0: 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If you got us on loud and proud, hit us up. 888-787-1995. It's Vicky Ochoa checking in on Night Wolf.
1: Vicky Ochoa, how do you know?
0: Is this my friend John out of Mesquite?
1: Yeah.
0: What's up, man? Perfect timing. We're taking some requests. What you want to hear tonight?
1: I need to hear some Alan Jackson.
0: I got you, buddy. It's coming up on Night Wolf.

0: y'all take a breather. Y'all breathe a little bit. Y'all say a prayer because someone's going to win a trip to Disneyland, and it could be you. Welcome to Night Wolf on Texas Country 99.5 by The Wolf. I'm Vicky Ochoa, qualifying you in about 20 minutes to win a trip to Disneyland. 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
1: You will have so much fun. So, okay, they give away a lot of candy. So I thought I would be funny, and I held my bag out after, because they give adults candy too.
0: Oh, yeah. I heard about these trick-or-treat trails.
1: And I held my bag out. They gave me candy, and I looked at the guy with puppy dog eyes, and I go, please, sir, may I have some more? And he was like, that's the best thing ever. He gave me so much extra candy. It was ridiculous.
0: Oh, my gosh. Wait. You can dress up in costumes too, right?
1: Have a costume. It's one of the only times that you can dress up in the park as characters.
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13: 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My idea of country music is always about the pictures it paints for you. I don't like songs that don't give me images in my mind. You think about great pop songs that you love. 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Hotel California is a good example. I don't know totally what that's about, but, you know, on a dark desert highway, you know, it's just, you see everything they're saying.

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0: What's up, girl? 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
1: Well, I was calling for the Disneyland.
0: Oh, yeah, girl. That keyword, that important keyword, is coming up in about 5 minutes. 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
1: Okay, thank you.

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1: Yes, we are, baby. 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

0: Our Wolf Winning Night continues. We are sending you to the movies, y'all. I'm Vicky Ochoa. Welcome to Night Wolf on Texas Country 99.5 The Wolf. Yeah, we are hooking you up with movie passes to see the action-packed, suspenseful The Dog Stars.
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1: They sing every word to every song, not just singles, you know, album cuts. And it's just a feeling of, wow, this is why I do this in the first place. I mean, it takes you back to the first time that you're on stage for four people singing over beer bottles. But then you're like, wow, I've come to this, and people really know me and know my music. And I don't know, it just sometimes overwhelms me.

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0: Oh, please tell me you saw this big George Strait news all over social media. I'm Vicky Ochoa on Nightwolf. Yeah, George Strait just announced he's putting on one more festival next year, and I got details on it next after The King on the Wolf.
1: On a lost and lonely highway, paying for my sins. If you ever saw me out last Friday, I ain't getting in.

0: George Strait for this cozy evening on Texas Country 99.5 The Wolf. I'm Vicky Ochoa. Please tell me you saw George Strait share the big news on his Instagram that he is headed out to New Mexico for a one and final show happening May 14th through the 16th. And I'm like, hold on now. What do you mean final show? Are you retiring? What's going on here? What we do know is that this festival is called Boots in the Park. And this three-day festival has some big names going with him out to New Mexico. Jason Aldean, Brooks and Dunn, Zach Top, John Party, and he's teasing that more announcements will come. So ticket, VIP ticket prices, ticket packages are on sale now. Y'all, it's like $2,000 to attend all 3 days. But I mean, when you kind of break it down, it's King George Strait. So go ahead and take all my money right now, King.
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5: 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I decided to leave Boone, and I had just recently dropped out with 21 hours left to pursue music. 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
11: 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The fact that I can reciprocate and pay it forward to some of these new acts is pretty special stuff.

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1: Dairy Queen has good tacos.
0: Stop it. 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
1: Yeah.
0: Better than Taco Bell?

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0: Oh, y'all, it is going down. It is going down. Week two of Friday Night Lights is in full effect. I'm Vicky Ochoa. Welcome to Night Wolf on Texas Country 99.5 The Wolf. Yes, we got Mustang Pride taking on Raider Nation this week. And one lucky school has a chance to win $2,000. 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
7: What do you suppose the first thing country star Blake Shelton does after he records a song?
8: 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I think you can really tell a lot about a mix and the song if you can hear it on that tiny little speaker, and if it jumps out at you, that's usually the first place I listen to it. And I know that's weird, but I feel like if you can make something sound incredible on that little tiny speaker, then you've really done something.

The struggle's been real, y'all, in our Ochoa household. My son Maverick has missed 5 days of school now due to this, like, sinus infection. This cough and mucus just won't go away. So I've been homeschooling him and using, like, lessons off of TikTok. And let me tell you, I believe I'm a teacher now.

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Today I went to Target and bought the pumpkin spice cold foam in a can, and if that's not going to be fall in a can, I'm going to be real upset. Got a lot.

0: tonight. Yeah, we do. I'm Vicky Ochoa. Welcome to Night Wolf on Texas Country 99.5 The Wolf. And it's nothing but love. It's nothing but love for Tony Romo here at 99.5 The Wolf, because we know everybody is just human at the end of the day. And I love it how Tony Romo was really real in this signed letter he released on social media, basically sharing with the world and sharing with fans about his pain medication that led to his drinking. And y'all, it was really serious, especially the news coming out today that he pled no contest to his OWI out in Milwaukee, and his blood level, y'all, his alcohol level was like double of the state limit. So, you know, we see him in his video where he gets pulled over and he's kind of being like friendly and sassy. But at the end of the day, you still did a crime, Tony Romo, and he's definitely taking full accountability of this, saying that it's a personal failure and he completely owns everything. No excuses. He says he's working with a team of doctors, thanked the NFL community for the support, and asked for privacy as he focuses on his health and family before eventually returning to CBS.
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12: When I decided to move, I was kind of running out of my lease in Boone, where I was no longer a student at the time. I decided to leave Boone, and I had just recently dropped out with 21 hours left to pursue music. And my parents have always been very supportive, and they don't make a ton of money. So they were like, you know, we obviously fully support, you know, you going out to Nashville and chasing your dream. But we also don't have the ability to kind of catch you if you fall.
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Yo, Choa. Okay, don't hate me now. 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

0: 2 of Friday Night Lights is in full effect on Texas Country 99.5 The Wolf. And we got some big schools going at it, y'all, to win some free money. I'm Vicky Ochoa. Yes, the battle of Friday Night Lights continues this week. We got Grapevine High School taking on North Garland High School. And y'all, it is going down. It is a head-to-head match on who is going to win $2,000 and move on to the championship grand prize round, thanks to Kroger and Tarrant County College. So if you are in Grapevine and want Grapevine High School to win, text Mustangs to 888-787-1995. Or if you want Raiders to move on to the next round and in North Garland, then show some love and text Raiders to 888-787-1995. 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
5: She comes to Oklahoma, and it's not like this now, but at first, she had to have felt like, where am I? What is this place? And the same with me. You know, I go to L.A., and it's like, what is this place? Like, how do I fit in here? And I would still feel that way if she wasn't there, you know, and I think the same thing with her when she comes to Oklahoma. It's just, that's what completes the journey for us, is it's just as long as we're together, it really doesn't matter.

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tonight on 99.5 The Wolf. I'm Vicky Ochoa. Please, Mother Nature, give us this 60% chance of rain on Thursday. Good Lord, my grass needs it. Like, y'all, my grass is, like, rain? Is that even possible?

0: 99.5 The Wolf on Vicky Ochoa. It's Taco Tuesday, and I'm dying to know, where's your favorite taco spot in your neck of the woods? 888-787-1995. Christina, you said where?
1: Dairy Queen has good tacos.
0: Oh, wow. I was not expecting Dairy Queen. But wait, hold on, wait. Dairy Queen sells tacos, like for real tacos?
1: Ground beef and cheese, tomato.
0: Wow, I had no idea. You know, thinking of Dairy Queen, I think of like blizzards and ice cream. But okay, tacos, are they better than Taco Bell's?
1: Yeah.
0: Okay, Dairy Queen, meet your number one taco fan. I hope they hear this and you get a free taco, girl.
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12: 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And I was like, "Dolly, I have just cried for the last 20 minutes. I am afraid I'm going to snot on you."
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1: When I decided to move, I was kind of running out of my lease in Boone, where I was no longer a student at the time. I decided to leave Boone, and I had just recently dropped out with 21 hours left to pursue music. And my parents have always been very supportive, and they don't make a ton of money. 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

0: Riley Green talks about going on tour.
1: Yeah, I want to make this one even bigger, and also want to make it something that I really enjoy doing, because I'm getting to a place now where, you know, I'm not living a life and then going on tours. 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

0: know I'm not the only one ready for PSLs, fall temperatures, flannel skirts. I'm Vicky Ochoa on Texas Country 99.5 The Wolf. Basically, I'm ready for fall, y'all. And seeing a list of the top 10 most popular pumpkin patches are opening this month, y'all. Yeah, Arboretum at the Dallas Arboretum officially kicks off on the 19th. You have Mainstay Farm Park out in Cleburne that opens on the 20th. Rubo Plant in Dallas Farmers Market is opening mid-September. Then you have the Blaze Family Farm out in Rockwall that opens on the 19th. And Hutton Farm, which is a really big one out in Rockwall, opens up on the 25th.
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15: I always liken it to being in a sandbox and just like calling a bunch of friends over and just going to make some stuff and see what happens. And the thing I keep being reminded of is that it's called playing music. And I think a lot of the times we all forget that because it's a job as well, but it's like it's playing. It's the first word is playing guitar, playing the drums, playing music, playing. It's meant to have a playfulness quality about it.

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it's true, y'all. George Strait just announced his last show in New Mexico in May 2027. Boots in the Park with Zach Taub, Brooks and Dunn, John Party, and more. And tickets go on sale next Friday.

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riding into this late night with some Tracy Lawrence on Texas Country 99.5 The Wolf on Vicky Ochoa. Ella Langley being rumored to do a remix to Choose a Texas with Drake. I don't know. I like

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0: Jason Aldean on Texas Country 99 by the Wolf. I'm Vicky Ochoa. I want to talk to you before this show is a donezo. Call me at 888-787-1995. You know, if you're just getting off of work, clocking into work, I want to talk to my late night hustlers. James, you said you're working out in Fort Worth. What do you do?
1: I work for Shimmel Security. I guard film sets for TV shows.
0: Wow, that's a really cool job. So can you share which TV shows, or is it like top secret?
1: Landman.
0: Well, I was just talking about Taylor sharing his new show, Frisco King. Got any details on it?
1: Well, I could if I wasn't on the radio, and I really can't. I can't disclose too much. Cause,
0: listen, I'm a dig. I'm a reporter, James. I'm a dig to find some answers.
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4: 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And she walked over to me and she had her new perfume in her hand. And she said, "Honey, do you want some of my perfume?" And then she goes, "Smell my neck." And I was like, "Dolly, I have just cried for the last 20 minutes. I am afraid I'm going to snot on you."

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1: Our influences kind of run the gamut. 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So there's everything from country, you know, Alabama, to Motown. Trevor grew up in Detroit, so he had a lot of that. 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I think Brad was a big Guns N' Roses fan. 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

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I'm Vicky Ochoa. Man, the internet can be so mean. You see Tony Romo's open letter explaining his issues with pain medications and drinking. Someone said, this is so ChatGPT written. It's like, come on now, this man's pouring out his heart.

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0: Attention Garland, attention Grapevine, your high schools are going at it in our second week of Friday Night Lights. I'm Vicky Ochoa on Texas Country 99.5 The Wolf, and it's going down, y'all. We are officially moving fast into week two of our Friday Night Lights, where one school will win $2,000 in a championship grand prize thanks to our friends at Kroger and Tarrant County College. 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
14: If, you know, George Strait and Garth Brooks still get excited about it, I don't think it ever gets old. 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

Taylor Swift and Travis Kelce's new dog is definitely the most famous dog on the planet right now. Like, good Lord, this dog was already been featured in a magazine. I'm Vicky Ochoa, calling it a good night. Y'all make it home safe. 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

0: you love it. To live like you were dying. To something like that. Tim McGraw has been the soundtrack to your life. 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
1: During the Houston Rodeo, it sold out 73,000 people. Lifetime goal of mine to play that thing. 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
1: I had tears everywhere and like snot everywhere because I was crying. 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And she said, "Honey, do you want some of my perfume?" And then she goes, "Smell my neck." And I was like, "Dolly, I have just cried for the last 20 minutes. I am afraid I'm going to snot on you."
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7: 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So there's everything from country, you know, Alabama, to Motown. Trevor grew up in Detroit, so he had a lot of that. So there's a lot of pop, a lot of rock. I think Brad was a big Guns N' Roses fan. It runs the gamut, and I think you can kind of see that when you come see our show and hear our whole like body of work and all our songs. We cover all the bases, I think.
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1: When I decided to move, I was kind of running out of my lease in Boone, where I was no longer a student at the time. 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
1: She comes to Oklahoma, and it's not like this now, but at first, she had to have felt like, where am I? What is this place? And the same with me. You know, I go to L.A., and it's like, what is this place? Like, how do I fit in here? And I would still feel that way if she wasn't there, you know, and I think the same thing with her when she comes to Oklahoma. It's just, that's what completes the journey for us, is it's just as long as we're together, it really doesn't matter.

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14: 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I don't like songs that don't give me images in my mind. You think about great pop songs that you love. Sometimes you don't always know what they mean, but there's some great words in there. Hotel California is a good example. I don't know totally what that's about, but, you know, on a dark desert highway, you know, it's just, you see everything they're saying.

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6: I always liken it to being in a sandbox and just like calling a bunch of friends over and we're just going to make some stuff and see what happens. And the thing I keep being reminded of is that it's called playing music. And I think a lot of the times we all forget that because it's a job as well, but it's like it's playing. It's the first word is playing guitar, playing the drums, playing music, playing. It's meant to have a playfulness quality about it.

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1: She comes to Oklahoma, and it's not like this now, but at first, she had to have felt like, where am I? What is this place? And the same with me. You know, I go to L.A., and it's like, what is this place? Like, how do I fit in here? And I would still feel that way if she wasn't there, you know? And I think the same thing with her when she comes to Oklahoma. It's just, that's what completes the journey for us, is it's just as long as we're together, it really doesn't matter.
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11: 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And she had her new perfume in her hand, and she said, "Honey, do you want some of my perfume?" And then she goes, "Smell my neck." And I was like, "Dolly, I have just cried for the last 20 minutes. I am afraid I'm going to snot on you."
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1: 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And I was like, "Dolly, I have just cried for the last 20 minutes. 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

0: dumb, I like it, I love it. To live like you were dumb. To something like that. Tim McGraw has been the soundtrack to your life. 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
1: I always liken it to being in a sandbox and just like calling a bunch of friends over and we're just going to make some stuff and see what happens. And the thing I keep being reminded of is that it's called playing music. 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
6: Still got a few areas with construction in place. That's really the only thing slowing drivers down right now. Fort Worth on northbound East Loop 820. All lanes are closed between Meadowbrook and Lancaster. And then in Dallas on the northbound side of 35 at 20, construction closes the left lane. Expect a delay traveling through either one of those areas. I'm Junior Caruso on 99.5 The Wolf.
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0: Old Dominion's Matthew Ramsey gives Kenny Chesney a lot of the credit for their success.
1: He's just so inspiring. The experience of being on that tour for so long, and the relationships and the fan base, and just being a sponge and soaking all of that up.

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0: I just stayed home. So I just need to know, am I wrong for skipping out on my cousin's baby shower because she wouldn't let me bring my 3-year-old daughter to it? Thank you very much, Danielle. Is she wrong for not going?
1: She absolutely is not. She cannot make a rule and then get mad because someone doesn't show up. Like, that's just not, it's not okay. It's like people that say, I don't want any kids at the wedding. Okay, well, if you can't find a sitter, you can't find a sitter.
0: Yeah, we go through that all the time at my house.
2: And I think it's one of those things that once she's there, she'll get it. If you know, you know. If you don't know yet, you don't know. But she'll know. I mean, we miss things because of our kids. I'm fine with that.
0: Good morning, The Wolf. What are your thoughts on this case?
3: Well, Tara, I think you're 100% right. She's going to get it in a few months when she has that baby.
2: Sure. I mean, you are going to miss things when you have a baby, when the baby is sick, when you can't find a sitter. When it's a trip that's you have to travel with and you're not, I mean, it's just part of being a parent and it's okay. And she will eventually get it. But the thing that bothers me is she told her, okay, if you can't be there, that's fine. And then got upset because I guess she thought, don't say something's fine if it's not,
0: and
2: y'all.
0: Then you came back on her.
2: Yes. Yeah.
3: She came back on her because everybody at the shower judged her for it. They said, wait a minute. Your cousin's not here just because of her kid. She got judged for it. And she's mad.
0: Good morning, The Wolf. Juror 54. How should I rule today?
4: Yes, I had this exact same scenario with my dearest friend. She was one of the last ones to have children in our group. And so she was having a baby shower. And we were all excited to celebrate with her. We all wanted to be around her and support her in it. And then her aunt, who also had 2 children, decided that she wanted to host the party. Mm-hmm. Well, then she made a rule that her own children were going to have to be in the second story the whole time, and that anybody who had children could not attend. So it got to the point where people were like RSVPing that they couldn't come.
2: Sure.
4: Because they were still nursing or, you know, I mean, one of our moms was actively like nursing in that same party.
2: Why are we not bringing kids to baby showers anyway? I find that weird.
0: I'm going to rule in Danielle's favor because to the cousin, honey, if my kids aren't welcome, neither am I. You don't get to invite mama and then make my whole crew hang out with a stranger babysitter to fend for themselves. Gosh, what in the world's going on? Case closed.
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12: In Arlington on southbound 360, there's road work that has the off-ramp to eastbound 20 partially blocked. And then in Fort Worth on southbound West Loop 820, the off-ramp to 30 is blocked. That's also due to road work. Expect minor delays in those areas. I'm Junior Caruso on 99.5 The Wolf.
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1: It's time for Ryan's Court.
2: Danielle from Mansfield has sent us this, and she says, I need your help, Tara and Ryan. My cousin recently had a baby shower, and I was invited. Now, I have a three-year-old daughter, and when I realized I couldn't find a babysitter, I asked my cousin if I could bring her. She said, honestly, I'd really prefer if you didn't. I don't want toddlers running around. I told her I understood, but that meant I probably couldn't come because I wasn't going to leave my daughter with someone I didn't know just to attend a baby shower. She said, well, that's your choice. So I didn't go. Flash forward to a few days later, my cousin called me furious. She said I had made her feel like I was punishing her for having a child-free shower and that I could have made more of an effort. But I feel like I didn't do anything wrong. I didn't bring my kid when she said no.

0: Riley Green talks about going on tour.
1: 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This is my life, and I want to try to enjoy it and hopefully make this something that I'll do for the rest of my life.
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0: Guy Myers on Texas Country. 99.5 The Wolf. Good Wednesday morning, y'all. It's Wake Up the Wolf show with Tara and Ryan. Did you hear? There's a teeny tiny chance of rain today and tomorrow.
1: Don't get my hopes up, Tara.
0: I'm going to get your hopes up because my yard's a-crunching.
1: I mean, and I feel a little guilty because we did get, I mean, it wasn't a
0: you
1: lot.
0: You guys did. But not a measurable amount. They're not even counting it.
1: We did get some in Keller a few days ago, but we all still need it. Come on. Who are
0: they
1: we kidding?
0: Said it's actually technically been 48 days since we've had measurable rain, which means the rain gauge at DFW Airport's empty. That's
1: empty.
0: What that means.
1: Yep, that's what it means. It certainly does. So, look, I mean, I hope so. I hope so. I saw that, you know, tropical storm, whatever it was, coming in the Gulf. I thought we were going to get some of that, and then I don't think we're going to get...
0: Well, it's no longer a tropical storm.
1: Yeah.
0: It's Edward is his name. Oh,
1: sorry, Edward.
0: If you are planning to fly through Houston today, you do need to be aware there's a bunch of power outages. Flights are going to be delayed and canceled, so check, plan ahead.
1: Okay.
0: Because it's a little bit of a mess out there with all of that stuff.
1: But we're not seeing any of that wetness.
0: We're not. All right. I'm ready for the rain.
1: Whatever.
0: Just bring on the rain. I'm ready to be complaining about how wet and rainy and muddy everything is.
1: It'll be like Labor Day weekend. It'll just come a deluge. When we have the time off to hang out, it'll just be a deluge.
0: I will sit by the window and watch it with a big smile on my face with the cats.
1: I know.
0: I may go out. And you know what? It rains, I'm in it. I'm out in it. I'm dancing in the rain.
1: Really?
0: I just won't wear white t-shirts for the next couple days. Just in case.
1: All right. Well, the neighbors will... Go back inside, guys. There's nothing to see here.
0: My neighbors are so over it. They're like, okay.
1: There she goes again.
0: But look, yesterday was the big fluffy, puffy rain clouds. So I'm just saying, I posted my cloud pictures. I know, shocking. And one of our listeners was like, good luck, Tara. I'm like, hey, you got to put the hope out there, friend. What is that?
1: Leave it to Facebook. You can post a picture of the clouds and someone just gets mad about
0: it. So Ryan and I have a joke. I don't think we've ever said it on the air. You can give some people a chocolate chip cookie and they'll complain about it not being big enough or the chocolate chips not being spread out.
1: Can you complain about a chocolate chip cookie? Right.
0: Right?
1: Yes,
0: I'm complaining because I don't have one right now.
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1: I know. Jody Moe, coming up on the Wake Up with the Wolf Show. 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
0: Done.
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8: Downtown Dallas on westbound 30. There's a disabled vehicle sitting in the right lane near 75. That's caused a slowdown from Ferguson. There's a 5-minute delay. And then in Fort Worth, there's a disabled vehicle on the southbound side of 287 near Blue Mound Road. It's in the left lane. Use caution and stay to the right. I'm Junior Caruso on 99.5 The Wolf.
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15: This is Fox 4 meteorologist Allie Toriano. Thanks to a weakening Edward, a few showers and storms will be possible today. Highest coverage southeast of the Metroplex, highs in the mid to upper 90s. Tonight, scattered showers and some storms remain possible, and that'll continue into your Thursday. I'm Fox 4's Allie Toriano on 99.5 The Wolf.
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0: here. It's the Wicked with the Wolf Show. Good morning. It's 6:02, y'all.
1: All right. The battle of the best things we've seen today is coming up. Tara says I shouldn't even submit anything this morning.
0: Yeah, it's true. I mean, you can try, but I win.
1: Okay. Well, we'll see what this is. Coming up, two songs from right now on 99.5 The Wolf. Here's Tracy Lawrence.

0: Langley and Morgan Wallen on Texas Country 99.5 The Wolf. It is the Wake Up with the Wolf show with Tara and Ryan. Coming up at 7:30, you get your chance to get qualified for a trip to go to Disneyland Resort for the holidays with your family. So make sure you are here.
1: Yes.
0: It's time for Bow the Best Things We've Seen All Day. And today, Ryan Fox, I'm so convinced I'm going to win that I'm going to let you go first. Gentlemen first.
1: Interesting. Yeah. Very rare switcheroo on the Battle of the Best Things. All right. Well, my best thing, I was watching Netflix last night. I love a good Netflix documentary. Amber rolls her eyes every time I turn one on. She's like, I'll be in the other room. That's okay, honey. I love you. But last night, I watched the new documentary about legendary quarterback Vince Young from Texas. Won the national championship for them back in 2005. And, man, it got into everything. The good, Tara, the bad.
2: Vince Young is special.
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7: Hell no, I'm not at peace.
1: No, because he went to Tennessee, played for the Titans in the NFL, and that went south pretty fast. The stuff he did, the stuff that he and his coach got into is just crazy. You got to watch it.
0: Okay.
1: He filed for bankruptcy, which is wild because he made roughly $35 million during his NFL career. But during the documentary, there's a point where they're talking about his hard times he fell on. And all of a sudden, I see a familiar face pop on this Netflix documentary. And it's one Lauren Prisbell from Fox 4's Good Day.
0: Our little Lauren Prisbell.
1: She's doing an interview with one of her friends from TMZ talking about Vince Young. And she's on there. I thought, I know her.
2: Vince Young is special.
1: It's awesome.
0: She hosts The Post, too.
1: Yes, she does. And so we're going to be on with Lauren and Brandon. Fox 4's Good Day coming up at 8:40. I just wanted to kind of point that
0: you
1: out.
0: Go, Lauren, making it on Netflix, you fancy pants.
1: We know a famous person.
0: Okay,
1: sure,
0: so we have a little guy on our show here. His name is Ryan Fox. Say hello.
1: Hello.
0: Ryan also hosts a show called American Country Countdown. It's a internationally syndicated countdown show.
1: Thank you very much.
0: Maybe you've heard of it. If you haven't, it plays here on Sunday nights from 8 p.m. to midnight. There's this little thing called the Country Music Association Awards. They have a broadcast category, and our little Ryan Fox has been nominated for your first CMA.
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1: Yeah, I was shocked every time that that happens. It's happened a couple times this year for the show with the ACMs and the Marconis. I have to refresh the screen because I'm like,
0: yeah,
1: obviously something's wrong here.
0: Right.
1: Well, something's glitching. And
0: you're surprised. Some of us that work with you are not.
1: Well, I appreciate that very much. I'm very humbled by it. The CMAs, it's country music's biggest night.
0: Yeah.
1: So now...
0: do you get to go to a big fancy awards and all that mess?
1: Well, they are giving us tickets to go. And if Amber wants to go, I will go gladly with her.
0: Of course Amber wants to go. Duh. Well, congratulations.
1: Thank you so
0: much.
1: Look,
0: I'm going to do this for you. You would never say this. Head on over to our Facebook page, 99.5 The Wolf DFW. And I did a little post this morning. And just send Ryan some high fives and good vibes. Because you know what? It's really cool. We don't do this job for the awards. We do this job because we love you guys so much and we just, your family. But it's nice to have a little award pop up on there every once in a while.
1: Thank you for listening every Sunday night, 8 to midnight to ACC. We love you.
0: Congratulations! I win!
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6: In Fort Worth on southbound 287, a disabled vehicle at Blue Mountain Road blocks the left lane. There's now a backup to Bonds Ranch Road. It's taken a little over 10 minutes for drivers to get through the area. Downtown Dallas, there's a disabled vehicle on westbound 30 at 75. That's sitting in the right lane and has caused a slowdown for Ferguson. About a 3 to 4 minute delay there. I'm Junior Caruso on 99.5 The Wolf.
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1: I write very visually. My idea of country music is always about the pictures it paints for you. I don't like songs that don't give me images in my mind. You think about great pop songs that you love. Sometimes you don't always know what they mean, but there's some great words in there. Hotel California is a good example. I don't know totally what that's about, but, you know, on a dark desert highway, you know, it's just, you see everything they're saying.
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3: The North Texas Chevy dealers Wolf weather, puffy clouds, sunshine, and toasty today. Our high 97, which sounds like a lot, but when it's been 108, I'll take 97. 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Right now it's 81 in Texas country.
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0: Wednesday. It is the Wake Up with the Wolf show with Tara and Ryan, 6:23.
1: Celebrity Scoop is on deck. Whoa, what happened to my voice there?
0: Oh, my goodness. I don't know.
1: Coming up.
0: I don't know, Ryan Fox.
1: Wait till you hear what country superstar was seen doing in her garage. I guess we could talk about this, right?
0: Okay. I don't know.
1: Coming up at 6 minutes on 99.5. Wolf.
0: Wolf. Wolf.

0: Tara Evans on Texas Country 99.5 The Wolf. It is the Wake Up with the Wolf show with Tara and Ryan. 6:31 for your Wednesday. Timmy McGraw is coming to DeSecchi's Pavilion September 11th, and we've got tickets for you guys coming up this morning at 8:30. Time for Celebrity Scoop.
1: Yeah.
0: And I don't know if you saw this or not, Ryan Fox, but it looks like Tay-Tay, Taylor Swift, and Travis Kelce have gotten themselves a dog to add to their family.
1: A dog.
0: She's a Samoyed.
1: Samoyed.
0: Yep. Want a big white fluffy puffy dog.
1: I saw the picture of the dog. It's a cute dog.
0: They introduced her to us in the new Tommy Hilfiger ad that Travis Kelce is in.
1: Yeah.
0: And can I say something?
1: What?
0: First of all, I have a face for radio, so it's not fair for me to say this, why are we trying so hard to make Travis Kelce a sex symbol? He's funny hot. He's not attractive.
1: Whoa.
0: But we're not talking about David Beckham or Tucker Wetmore or Ryan Gosling here. We're talking about Travis Kelce.
1: You don't want to see Travis Kelce with his shirt unbuttoned all the way down to his belly button?
0: In the ad, it's cute because he's high-fiving people and he's being a guy's guy. But in the print ads, he's like laying back on the couch with like the sweater on top of the shirt on top of the coat, sexy look, and it's like,
1: I don't have a problem with it. I just saw the commercial here with the puppy and Travis Kelce in it. I don't have a problem with him being in it. My problem is all the advantages this dog is getting over other dogs just simply because he's Travis Kelce and Taylor Swift's puppy.
0: Of course he's going to get advantages. He's Taylor Swift's dog.
1: I mean, what do we call that? A Nepo puppy?
0: I don't know. She's cute, though, but anyway.
1: Puppetism?
0: She's cuter than Travis Kelce.
1: The dog is?
0: Sorry, bro.
1: Oh, my gosh.
0: She is.
1: Also in Celebrity Scoop, moving right along, Lainey Wilson, you may have seen, is in the new season of Leanne. She plays Jessie, Leanne's cousin, shows up after a breakup, and it's her first comedic role. Not bad. And so she is, this has nothing to do with that, but she was seen, she actually posted this video. She's in her garage, and she's put one of those hydration packs. She's about to put it in her drink, but before she does, she's holding it. And she does this in the garage. I kind of like this, actually.
2: When you're walking out the door with your hydration pack, and then you realize your garage has got some good acoustics, and you want to sing for the Lord.
1: And then she sings this. Here.
2: Amazing. Okay.
0: She's shaking that packet.
1: She's shaking the water packet. Yeah, the hydration
2: packet.
1: Look clogged up.
0: Yes.
1: Wow.
0: Okay.
1: Is she going to do a gospel album?
0: I was about to say. Yes.
1: Oh, she's still doing it.
0: And I'm no record exec, but look, Lainey. Let's do the Garage Files. Let's do a whole album where she sings it in her garage and uses garage things in her packet of, as sound effects.
1: She could break out the ratchet.
0: She's Lainey Wilson. She sounds good in the garage. I'm just saying, it would be kind of fun. She could be lifting weights or mowing the lawn.
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1: The whole series. There's nothing that lady can't do. A place that's gone viral in Tarrant County. I've been there. I love it. It's having a big grand opening this morning in a Texas town we love.
0: Oh, I saw this. I knew you'd be excited.

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1: 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I'm just saying. It's fun. I told you so.
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4: In Fort Worth on southbound 287 at Blue Mound Road, there's a disabled vehicle and it's in the right lane. Traffic's moving slow from Bonds Branch Road. It's taking drivers close to 20 minutes to get through the area. And then in Fort Worth on southbound West Loop 820, there's construction and the off-ramp to 30 is closed. Expect a delay if you usually use that ramp. I'm Junior Caruso on 99.5 The Wolf.
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4: 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I decided to leave Boone, and I had just recently dropped out with 21 hours left to pursue music. 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But we also don't have the ability to kind of catch you if you fall.
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6: Your North Texas Chevy dealers, Wolf weather, puffy clouds, sunshine, and toasty today. Our high 97. Right now it is 81 in Texas country.
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7: 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And the thing I keep being reminded of is that it's called playing music. 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It's the first word is playing guitar, playing the drums, playing music, playing. 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

0: Bailey Zimmerman on Texas Country 99.5 The Wolf. Good morning, y'all. It's a Wake Up with the Wolf show with Tara and Ryan.
1: There's a place in Tarrant County that I love. I've gone to many times. It's has a grand opening. It's happening here at about 14 minutes, Tara, in a Texas town we love. We're going to tell you what it is, where it is, and why you must go in two songs on 99.5 The Wolf.

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0: Morgan Wallen on Texas Country, 99.5 The Wolf. It is the Wake Up with the Wolf show with Tara and Ryan. So this is pretty cool. We're doing Friday Night Lights, a competition where we're pitting two schools against each other.
1: Yes.
0: From our friends at Kroger. Grapevine High School and North Guyland High School are the schools this week. 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If you're a Grapevine High School fan, you can vote right now for Mustangs, 888-787-1995. Very exciting. Vicky O is going to be there at the Kroger today.
1: Awesome.
0: We love that Kroger supports all of our high school fun that we have out around town. Just so much fun.
1: Yeah, I love that. Go North Garland. Go Grapevine High School. And Lone Star Lowdown will tell you what's going on around town and around Texas. The FFA in Alvarado has something going on.
0: Yes.
1: Right?
0: Speaking of the high schools, the Alvarado FFA is hosting their first ever spaghetti dinner fundraiser on the 22nd. Now, we like spaghetti here.
1: Yeah, I do.
0: So we wanted to make sure everybody knows. Tickets are on sale right now. Just look up the Alvarado FFA Booster Club on Facebook. Look, you know the spaghetti's going to be good. And you're supporting the Alvarado FFA kids. So make sure you're there. I promise they'll put extra sauce on your spaghetti if you mention that you heard it on The Wolf.
1: Yeah. We love our FFA kids. Up early, always doing good.
0: Yeah, okay. Good morning, y'all.
1: Also in the Lone Star Lowdown this morning, a place that's gone viral, and it's got a few locations. There's one in Trophy Club, the one I go to, one in Grapevine. There's one by TCU as well. Opening a new location in North Richland Hills. It is the greatness that is Dan's Bagels.
0: You love this place.
1: Yes, I had the breakfast sandwich. I just had the normal bagel. I know, womp womp. But it's so good. They say it's, I don't know what this means, but they say it's triple fermented. It's handcrafted, the bagel.
0: Yeah, so Dan's Bagels aren't womp womp because they're so good. You can go for just the bagel.
1: Yes, you can.
0: I remember you went. You were so excited about it, and yet no bagel was put in front of me. I have yet to have a Dan's Bagel.
1: You know what? We'll make that happen. Don't worry about it, Tara. But today, it's right across from Birdville High School. You know where it is, North Richland Hills. They're going to have the special Birdville Hawks Sparkle Bagel.
0: What?
1: It's got the green sprinkles on it.
0: I want a sparkle bagel.
1: And it looks magnificent. One thing I have to say, one thing I love about Dan's Bagels is that you can go on to their website and they have what's called a bagel cam at all their locations.
0: What?
1: You log on and you can see, because they sell out quickly, so good. You can see if your bagel that you want is still available before you go there.
0: They're brilliant.
1: And, yeah, of course they're going to sell out today in North Richland Hills across from Birdville High School. But congratulations to Brandy and Dave McAvoy, the owners and operators of this new Dan's Bagels location opening in 6 minutes, Tara.
0: Oh, my gosh, 6 minutes. I got to go.
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1: Y'all have fun at that ribbon cutting. Okay, coming up here on the Wake Up with the Wolf Show, it's a brand new Ryan's Court. David from Watauga says his wife works from home. Problem is, he says she's turned every room into the house into her personal office. Is he wrong to expect her to rein this in? Sound off. What do you think? 888-787-1995. 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
1: She comes to Oklahoma, and it's not like this now, but at first, she had to have felt like, where am I? What is this place? And the same with me. You know, I go to L.A., and it's like, what is this place? Like, how do I fit in here? And I would still feel that way if she wasn't there, you know? 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It's just, that's what completes the journey for us. It's just as long as we're together, it really doesn't matter.

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4: In Fort Worth on southbound 287 at Blue Mountain, there's a disabled vehicle. Only the left lane is open and traffic is moving slow from Bonds Ranch Road. There's a 5-minute delay. And then in Dallas, there's an accident on the northbound side of 75 just after 635. Traffic's moving slow from Coit. Also seeing a 5-minute delay there. I'm Junior Caruso on 99.5 The Wolf.
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0: Dirk Bentley at Texas Country 99.5 The Wolf. Good morning, y'all. It is the Wake Up with the Wolf show with Tara and Judge Ryan.
1: All right, we got a War of the Roses here in Ryan's court this morning. David from Watauga says his wife works from home. The problem is, though, she has turned every room of the house into her own personal office. Is he wrong for expecting her to rein this in? Sound off. Let's hear what you think. Let's help him out here. 888-787-1995. Ryan's court is in 6 minutes on the Wolf.

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0: Chestnut for your Wednesday morning. This is Texas Country. 99.5 The Wolf, the Wake Up with the Wolf show with Tara and Ryan. Good morning. It is 7:11. Make sure you're here at 7:30. You could win a Disneyland resort vacation. We'll get you qualified. 7:30 nice. This morning on Wolf.
1: Very nice. Okay, it is time for Ryan's Court. We're going to gavel in here to court. And Tara, why don't we hit the theme? Here we go. Ryan's Court. So I've been married 18 years to my lovely wife, Amber. Good morning, honey. Taking the kids to school here this morning.
0: Lucky girl.
1: I think I'm a lucky guy. I'll be honest with you when I say that. But this is a situation here that I haven't run into. Maybe you have. Maybe you can help out David from Watauga. He says, hey, Tara and Ryan, so my wife works from home, and we've gotten into a pretty ridiculous argument over where her office, her home office, actually ends and where our home begins. Problem is, she has a perfectly good home office, but lately she's been taking her laptop into the kitchen, the living room, even the backyard while she's on work calls. Nice. Apparently, I am supposed to disappear. If I turn on the TV, she gets annoyed. If I listen to music, annoyed. If I'm on the phone, somehow I'm the problem. I understand her job is stressful, and I've admitted probably I probably interrupt her too much when she's working, but here's the issue. You can't turn the entire house into a quiet office and expect me to stop living in it. I told her if she needs complete silence for a meeting, she should use her office space or go to a coffee shop. She says that's unfair because it's her home, too, and she shouldn't have to lock herself in one room all day because I'm home. I told her I don't expect silence all day. I just don't think I should have to whisper in my own kitchen because she has decided that's where today's Zoom meeting is happening. She says I'm being inconsiderate of her job. I say she's being inconsiderate of the fact that I live here, too. So we're both dug in here. I need to know, am I wrong for expecting my wife to stay in her home office most of the day instead of turning the entire house into a workplace? Thank you very much, David.
0: The two of you. What are you doing? David,
1: this is real life, Tara. He has to live in this house.
0: I know, but come on.
1: He comes home. Picture it. He comes home from a long day of work, okay. And he just wants to relax. I'm guessing maybe they have alternate schedules.
0: She doesn't get to leave her long day of work, though. It's at home, too. If she wants to go out on the patio or do it in the kitchen, come on, David.
1: I just feel like if he's coming home to his sanctuary from his stressful job, he should be able to watch TV, listen to music. I see his side here, Tara.
0: Okay.
1: I totally do. What do you think here? Is David from Watauga wrong to expect his wife to keep her home office in her home office? 888-787-1995. Sound off. We got your calls and that verdict. Next is 7:30 on The Wolf.
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5: In Dallas, northbound Loop 12 near the Trinity River, an accident blocking the left lane has you moving slow from 183. There's a 5-minute delay. And then in Ennis on northbound 45, got a crash at 287. Just the left lane is open. Traffic's moving slow from FM 1183. Seeing a 2-minute delay getting through the area. I'm Junior Caruso on 99.5 The Wolf.
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0: Carla Langley on Texas Country 99.5 The Wolf. It's a Wake Up with the Wolf show with Tara and Ryan.
1: David from Watauga says his wife works from home. The problem is she has turned every room of the house into her personal office space. Is he wrong to expect her to rein us in?
2: Hey, good morning. David's 100% right. If you work from home, you've got to have your work schedule and know when to cut off work. And that's been a problem since a lot of people are working from home. Yeah. They feel like they've got to work 24/7.
1: Yes, you got to have that certain time of day, even though you could work anytime you want.
0: Right.
1: Have a time where you start, have a time where you end, and keep it in that spot.
0: Maybe he ought to help her by, like, doing a little fluff up of her office so she likes to be in there. Maybe a little decoration. Maybe buy her a plant.
1: I mean, that's a good idea. What do you think? 888-787-1995. Your calls and that verdict, three songs away on The Wolf.

0: Justin Lynch on Texas Country 99.5 The Wolf. Good morning, y'all. It's the Wake Up with the Wolf show with Tara and Ryan. 7:33. Ryan's court is in session.
1: It is happening. We're gaveling back in. All rise. Okay, now be seated.
0: Sorry. Okay,
1: we have to go through all these things we just have to do in the court of law. So David from Watauga says his wife works from home, but the problem is she's turned every room of the house into her personal office. He says he can't even turn on the TV or listen to music. She gets annoyed because her office is everywhere. Is he wrong to expect her to just rein this in a little bit?
2: Oh, I absolutely think that he's right and she's wrong. She needs to take those Zoom calls in her office where she can have quiet and it's more professional, and he can live in his house. That's ridiculous. She can have do her laptop in another room and get out of the office a little bit, but when it's Zoom calls and quiet and somebody's interrupting you, she needs to go in her room and shut her door, so then at the end of the day, she comes out.
1: He needs to tell her, go to your room, honey.
0: You go to your room, young lady. Hey, thanks. Thank you for calling.
1: Bye. Good morning, The Wolf. Ryan's court. Thoughts on this case?
3: I believe his wife should go to the office that the company pays for and walk around there and see how that works out for her. They won't allow that in there, so why does she think her husband should put up with it at home in the house that he pays for?
1: She should just stroll around the cubicles all day long and set up wherever she wants.
3: See how that works out for you.
0: All right. PJ's on the bottom and a fancy shirt on the top. I think that's a really funny bit, my friend. I'm going to do that. Hey, have a great day. Thank you for waking up with a wolf. Good morning, Ryan's court. What do you think?
4: I think that the guy is right. That's both of their homes. If she's got a separate home office, her room is her office. That's where she needs to do her business.
1: Okay.
4: And not take over the whole house. I think that's being unfair to him. For him to feel like he can't relax at his own home.
0: Okay. Thank
1: I think he starts
0: calling.
1: Doing things behind her on the Zoom meetings.
0: You think?
1: Starts
0: walking around in his underwear and
1: yes.
0: stuff?
1: That's right.
4: Yeah, that would be funny.
1: Ryan's court, juror 35. Thoughts?
5: I actually think that they should just compromise. I mean, they're husband and wife. They want to spend time with each other. And I think that they should just find a way where they can both be happy with her not being stuck in her home office.
1: Yes, can't we all just get along here? Just get along. Ryan's court, juror, I need your help. What do you think?
6: I'm on his side. If you work from an office, you can't just get up and walk around with your

0: place, that's where she needs to be.
1: Should he chain her to the desk or something?
2: No, I don't think that sounds like a good idea, Ryan.
1: No?
0: Everybody thinks that working from home is great, and it is. But you can't expect everybody inside your home to have that office mentality.
1: I mean, he can't even go to the bathroom. What if, you know what I mean? Like,
0: well, I mean, come on. You're not going to take a laptop to the bathroom.
2: I hope not. I sure wouldn't, but, you know, we've covered that.
0: You can't turn your whole home into an office unless you live alone.
1: Yeah, okay, so you may not like this, and I'm just going to preface it this way.
2: Seriously.
1: As a man who's been married 18 years, Tara, I'm going to actually rule in David's wife's favor this morning. Because, son, you ever heard the saying, happy wife, happy life? If mama needs the whole house for her office, you just find yourself a quiet corner and you count your blessings. Case closed.
2: Are you in the doghouse with Amber right now, and that's why you've had this verdict, Your Honor?
1: No comment.
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1: 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One of Tara's favorite actors, Glenn Powell, Texan Glenn Powell, he's playing a country star down on his luck in the new movie Comeback King. Well, he's now revealing what he's done to prepare for this role. Mm. And you want to be ready for this. 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
8: In Rockwall County, eastbound 30, there's a disabled vehicle near FM 551. It's in the right lane and traffic is backed up to FM 3549. That's going to cost you about 15 minutes. In Dallas, there's a wreck on southbound 35 near Harry Hines. The left lane is blocked and there's a 15-minute delay. That has you moving slow from Loop 12. I'm Junior Caruso on 99.5 The Wolf.
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0: Maroney on Texas Country 99.5 The Wolf. It's a Wake Up with the Wolf show with Tara and Ryan.
1: Here in Ryan's court this morning, David was not happy that his wife has her home office strewn all around the house. I rolled that he's just got to get over it.
0: Good morning, the Wolf.
2: Hey, I was calling to tell Ryan. He said happy wife, happy life, right?
1: Yep. David just needs to let this go.
2: You ever heard happy spouse, happy house?
0: Oh, okay. See what he did there, Your Honor?
1: Doing a switcheroo on me.
0: Look, friend, he didn't listen to a single juror in the courtroom. He's not going to listen to you with a happy house.
1: Tara and this rogue juror overruled.

0: the greatness that is Randy Travis on Texas Country 99.5 The Wolf. It's a Wake Up with the Wolf show with Tara and Ryan. 7:51 for your Wednesday morning. Coming up at 8:30, we've got tickets for you to see Timmy McGraw. He's going to be at Dos Equis Pavilion on September 11th.
1: Oh, very nice. Good morning, North Richland Hills, a Texas town we love. Thank you for waking up with the Wolf. That is where Dan's Bagels just had their grand opening.
0: I know. You're so excited about Dan's Bagels.
1: They got the Birdville Hawks Green Sprinkle Bagel. Go out and check that out.
0: Great.
1: Shout out to those guys. And Celebrity Scoop, I feel like we should just have one story here because it involves your boy, Glenn Powell. Tara, Glenn
2: Powell. Yeah, didn't play college ball, but I'm a huge Texas Longhorn fan.
1: Yeah, he's
0: and a huge hottie, so whatever he has to say next, I'm yes.
1: Sure, he's pumped for
0: the
1: football season?
0: Yes.
1: Yeah, with the answer is yes, whatever Glenn says.
0: Yes.
1: Well, Glenn has this new movie called Comeback King, and he has been filming this all over the place, and he says he's done some unusual preparation for this role. So he says
0: he plays a country singer,
1: yeah,
0: right?
1: Yeah, a country singer, down on his luck. It's going to come out in February. And he doesn't sing bad. I mean, some of the videos of him singing Wagon Wheel, it seems like he should be all right.
0: I am sure that Glenn Powell is going to be just fine singing in this role, Ryan.
1: So he was in Nashville preparing for this role. As part of the preparation, he did a daytime songwriting session with Hardy. All right, so they're writing songs and doing the thing. And he says that quickly spiraled into a six-hour marathon across Lower Broadway where they went to a bar crawl. He says it's supposed to be just, you know, simple stop multiplied into 12 bars.
0: Oh, my.
1: So three Amarils around. They end up at Jelly Roll's Goodnight Bar, and they're playing beer pong. He said Hardy destroyed him at beer pong. They also went to Dierks Bentley's Whiskey Row, Morgan Wallen's bar as well, and just all over the place. And then, of course, capped it off with that beer pong. If you see Glenn Powell, do you believe it's him walking down the street, or is he just that kind of cool guy?
0: No,
1: where
0: you know?
1: What do you mean you know?
0: You know.
1: Please explain.
0: There's steam coming off of him. Have you seen this man?
1: I have. I haven't seen steam come
0: I
1: off.
0: I kind of imagine there's like little angels kind of swimming around him and like,
1: can we get a medic over here for Tara, please?
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0: I mean, it's true. 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
1: Okay, let's do. 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
9: 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And I think the same thing with her when she comes to Oklahoma. It's just, that's what completes the journey for us, is it's just as long as we're together, it really doesn't matter.
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10: In Dallas on southbound 35, an earlier wreck at Harry Hines has been moved over. Now just the left shoulder's block, but still got heavy congestion in the area. There's a 30-minute delay from Loop 12. And in Rockwall County, eastbound 30 near FM 551, there's a disabled vehicle in the right lane. That has you backed up to FM 3549. A little over a 30-minute delay there. I'm Junior Caruso on 99.5 The Wolf.
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1: This is Fox 4 meteorologist Ali Toriano. Thanks to a weakening Edward, a few showers and storms will be possible today. Highest coverage southeast of the Metroplex. Highs in the mid to upper 90s. Tonight, scattered showers and some storms remain possible, and that'll continue into your Thursday. I'm Fox 4's Ali Toriano on 99.5 The Wolf.
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0: straight at 8 on Texas Country 99.5 The Wolf. It is a Wake Up with the Wolf show with Tara and Ryan. 8:03 for your Wednesday. Coming up in two songs. As a parent of teenagers, I thought I'd heard everything until I heard this.
1: Oh, no.
0: And now I want to go back and do it all over again.
1: Okay.
0: Family meeting in 2 minutes on your Wolf. This is John Morgan.

0: Wolf. It is a Wake Up with the Wolf show with Tara and Ryan. Hope you're having a fantastic Wednesday. Make sure you're listening at 8:30. Tim McGraw is going to be at Dos Equis Pavilion, and we've got tickets plus big fancy VIP lounge package.
1: Oh, yeah.
0: That's the grand prize for that.
1: That's right.
0: Okay, so I was talking to Henry, my AC guy. God bless him. He finally got in, and it wasn't him. It was me. He reinstalled my AC system yesterday. I was cold last night.
1: Did you have to get a brand new one?
0: Yes.
1: Oh, no. Sorry, Tara. But God, you're cold
0: look,
1: now.
0: The great thing about Henry is, if there was a Band-Aid, he would have done it for me.
1: Yeah.
0: But it was time. But yeah. Man, why'd you bring that up?
1: Sorry.
0: Anyway, Henry's 2-year-old daughter had her birthday party over the weekend. And she was given an option for her party I'd never heard of before. And man, I want to do this as a not 2-year-old.
1: Okay.
0: Her mama told her, you can have a birthday party, or you can pick two friends and have a yes day. Have you ever heard of this? It reminded me of that movie, Yes Man.
1: Yeah.
2: Once you leave this building, every time an opportunity presents itself, no matter what it is, you will say yes.
3: Yes! Yes! Yes! Yes! Yes! Yes!
1: There's that movie, Yes Day, that talks about this very subject with Jennifer Garner in it. Have you seen that?
0: I have not seen that movie.
1: Oh, you got to see Yes Day.
0: But anyway, yeah. Henry's 2-year-old is brilliant because she said yes to Yes Day.
1: Okay.
0: So she, her mama, both her grandmamas, no matter what she wanted to do,
1: you have to say yes.
0: Yes. So they went to a spa day and got fluffed and puffed.
1: Oh.
0: She got some build your own Barbie station kind of deal. Got to pick what she wanted for lunch. Who in the world would not want a yes day for their birthday?
1: I would be all for it.
0: How did I not know this was a thing? This is the greatest thing ever.
1: And in the movie, there's stipulations. You can't do anything dangerous or harmful or illegal. You have to set a budget. There's time limits.
0: No, none of that stuff. She just got a yes day. She's 2. They didn't do any of that.
1: Oh, well, yeah, I guess you do whatever you want.
0: And Daddy was happy because he said this actually costs less than what a birthday party would. But now I feel like I need to call my daughters. Of course, the problem now is yes day is every time we walk into a Sephora. And then I have to refinance the house.
1: Yeah,
0: and it's like getting a whole new AC system installed yesterday with teenagers.
1: Tara just gave her AC man yesterday.
0: Oh my gosh. Well, yeah, I did.
1: We rain.
0: Yes. But anyway, take yes day and use it until your kids are teenagers, and then it's no day.
1: Oh. Yeah.
0: No.
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0: My birthday's coming up in June, Ryan, in case you're looking for a good idea. I think it should be yes day.
1: It's
0: going to
1: be Tara's yes day. Okay.
0: Yes.
1: I'm going to start preparing now.
0: Oh, wait. Yours is coming before mine. Dang it.
1: Yes. Oh, yeah. Be careful what you wish for. Every week at this time, my youngest son, Landon, joins us. And this week, Tara, he has discovered the greatness that is football.
0: Yeah.
1: What does he think about it? We'll find out as we ask a 9-year-old next to 8:30 on the Wolf.
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7: Got a new crash reported now in Arlington, westbound I-30 at Center Street. Already seeing about a 10-minute delay that begins at Collins. Northbound Loop 12 Alton Walker at the Elm Fork of the Trinity River. This wreck has been working for a while in the left lane, causing delays beyond Highway 183. And that stalled vehicle we had in Fate now clear. Eastbound 30 at FM 551, traffic still very heavy. From FM 3549, I'm Michael Scott on 99.5 The Wolf.
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hey man, I'll try. Then later on when we finished our songs about scars and cars and broken hearts, I saw him. He was standing there right next to the stage. And

0: Texas Country. 99.5 The Wolf. It's Wake Up with the Wolf show with Tara and Ryan, who wants to go see Tim McGraw Dos Equis Pavilion on September 11th. Not only do you win tickets, you get into the drawing for the grand prize, which is this big fancy lounge package.
1: Nice.
0: Caller 9, you win. 888-787-1995.
1: All right. My youngest son, Landon's about to hop on the show here. Tara, he has discovered the greatness that is football.
0: I love this.
1: What does he think about it? We're going to ask a 9-year-old after Ella on The Wolf.

0: Texas Country 99.5. The Wolf. It is the Wake Up with the Wolf show with Tara and Ryan.
1: Okay, every week of this time, my youngest son Landon hops on the show with this. We ask a 9-year-old what it's all about. Hey, buddy.
2: Hi, everybody. It's Landon with Ask a 9-year-old. And football season is here. Yeah. And now that I'm 9, I feel like I'm finally old enough to explain football to everybody.
0: Oh.
2: Especially Dad.
1: Wait, what?
2: First of all, if you're going to watch football, you gotta pick a team. And obviously, I picked the Cowboys.
0: Yeah!
2: Because we live in Dallas. And also because Dad has already spent way too much money on Cowboys stuff for me to change teams now.
1: Well?
2: Now, picking a football team is easy. You gotta look at 3 things.
1: Oh.
2: Are they good? Do they have cool uniforms?
1: Mm-hmm.
2: And do they make your dad yell at the TV?
0: Oh.
2: Because if your dad starts yelling, you know it's a real football team. Mm.
1: I do yell a lot at the Cowboys.
2: Now let's talk about what makes a good football player. First, you have to be fast. Second, you gotta be strong. And third, you gotta be able to catch a football. Oh, and you also need to know where you're going. Because if you run the wrong way, that's bad.
0: Ooh.
1: Yep.
2: I learned that playing basketball. Which brings me to the Cowboys. I got some thoughts for you guys this year. Number one, score more touchdowns.
0: There we go.
2: That shouldn't be hard. Number two, when you're on defense, stop the other team from scoring touchdowns.
0: Oh.
1: That's right, son.
2: And number three, if you got the ball, don't drop it. I feel like I should be coaching already. But here's my biggest rule. Stop making Dad stressed. Because every time the Cowboys make a bad play, Dad starts pacing around the house. Then he says, "Come on, man." Then he sits down. And he stands back up. Then he says, "What are we doing?" And if the Cowboys lose, he suddenly becomes a football expert. Saying things like, "They need to establish the run." And I'm like, "Dad, you were eating queso 5 minutes ago." Oh, one more bit of advice for the Cowboys. Quit cutting all the good players. Like Shia's Pete.
3: I'm proud of how far we've come. Man, this game, fate brought us here as strangers. But
0: yeah.
3: This game, this star, this team will make us brothers.
2: Mm. He was so inspirational.
1: Well.
2: And then you cut quarterback Joe Milton.
1: Mm. That's right.
2: What's up with that? That dude could sling it better than Uncle Rico. That's it, Jerry. I'm coming to the star to help you guys out.
0: Oh.
2: This has been Landon with Ask a 9-year-old, and I'm ready for some football. Landon out.
0: Me too, baby. I'm fired up now.
1: It's coming, Jerry.
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0: You've done a good job with that boy, raising him as a Cowboys fan, sir.
1: Thank you. We're doing our best. Speaking of the Cowboys, Cowboys legend Tony Romo is speaking out for the first time since his arrest. That arrest that went viral. What does he have to say? We're going to get into that next at 8:50 here on 99.5 The Wolf.
0: All right, Labor Day weekend is almost here, and that means one thing in Texas, baby. Football's back.
1: Yes.
0: From Friday Night Lights and college kickoffs to NFL Sundays and backyard cookouts is a perfect time to be with your family and friends. 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
9: Well, they're still trying to clear up a wreck in Arlington. Westbound 30 at Center Street. Only that left lane gets by.
6: Going to have you backed up pretty much from Highway 360 eastbound I-20 at Polk Street. Accident moved over to the right shoulder, so not too much of a backup. Slow back to Wheatland and westbound 175 at Sigaville Road. That wreck in the left lane backs traffic up 10 minutes from Malloy Bridge Road. I'm Michael Scott, a 99.5 The Wolf.
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10: When I decided to move, I was kind of running out of my lease in Boone, where I was no longer a student at the time. 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

0: Country 99.5 The Wolf. It is the Wake Up with the Wolf show with Tara and Ryan. Good morning, Hazlitt. Y'all are Texas town we love. Appreciate y'all waking up with the Wolf. It is 8:49, and we are ready. 11 days until Cowboy season kicks off. Bring it, baby. Let's go.
1: Excited about that college football course starting this weekend. I'm also very excited about that. All the teams back on the field.
0: And I'm ready.
1: Tony Romo, he is speaking out for the first time, issuing a public apology. Did this on Instagram after pleading no contest to that civil charge of operating a vehicle while intoxicated in Wisconsin. You may remember seeing this video that went viral.
2: Any head injuries recently? Any concussions?
3: Well, over the years, yes, but not recently.
1: Yeah, a very emotional statement. It's lengthy, but I think it speaks to, you know, his heart here and how he's very contrite about this. He noted that the situation forced him to confront his own mistakes fully to God, his family, and the public. He revealed in this, which is interesting, that chronic pain from multiple football-related back surgeries led to him being dependent on pain meds. And then as he attempted to get off those pills, that led him to, quote, an over-reliance on alcohol. So he's admitting his faults here, which is commendable, I think. You know, anytime you go through something and you admit to that, you confess to that, there's always one other person at least out there, or multiple people, going through the same thing and can benefit from that.
0: And that's what you and I were talking about yesterday, is if one person hears this journey of his and decides, you know what, I think I kind of identify with that, maybe I need to take a look at myself and what I've got going on, then his vulnerability and him putting it out there, it saves someone. And so it is a joy that he is a public figure and has that opportunity. It can't be easy for him, right? Because he's Tony Romo and all that kind of stuff. But it's also not easy for people who have an addiction to get help and work on it. It's very brave to actually admit you have something wrong and work on it. And so, you know, I thank God no one was hurt in the process of him figuring this
1: 100%.
0: Out.
1: 100%. And how many times have you seen celebrities put out a statement through their lawyer, and it's very lawyery, and it doesn't sound like they would have said that? Well, this is just him in his own words, so I appreciated that about it. He also says he's actively working with a team of doctors to address his health and establish permanent lifestyle changes. So he's
0: Do you think that's his way of saying I'm going to rehab without saying I'm going to rehab?
1: Yeah.
0: Sounds like it to me. Right. I don't know anything about it personally, but it sounds you know.
1: Well, and he says he wants to go back to CBS. So maybe that's a condition of that, or maybe he just wants to do it on his own and give himself time. So I wouldn't expect him to be back on the CBS telecast until probably halfway through the season, maybe Thanksgiving.
0: You know me, I'm more than anybody, I appreciate vulnerability. Everybody walking around the world acting like they're perfect when you're not. It just adds more pressure to yourself, right? Yes. When people have an expectation of you. So for him to just kind of, you know, take off the... I appreciate that he did it because it's going to help somebody change their life.
1: We all make mistakes, and celebrities are no different. Tony, we commend you for that. You're a great father, great man, and we're wishing the best for you, man.
0: Yeah, good luck, friend.
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12: Well, some good news moving through Arlington. That wreck on westbound I-30 near Center Street is clear. It's a little bit heavy moving from 360 over to about Collins. Then things will start to pick up and move a whole lot better. Had a wreck in Irving on eastbound 183 at 161. The Bush Turnpike was mostly affecting that ramp. It's clear now. Northbound Loop 12 Alton Walker at 114. A wreck blocking the left lane, slow from 183. I'm Michael Scott, a 99.5 The Wolf.
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8: This is Fox 4 meteorologist Allie Toriano. Thanks to a weakening Edward, a few showers and storms will be possible today. Highest coverage southeast of the Metroplex. Highs in the mid to upper 90s. Tonight, scattered showers and some storms remain possible, and that'll continue into your Thursday. I'm Fox 4's Allie Toriano on 99.5 The Wolf.
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1: Danielle from Mansfield skipped her cousin's baby shower because she wouldn't let her bring her 3-year-old daughter. Is she wrong for not going? We're taking this up in Ryan's court in two songs. Jason Aldean right now.

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1: It's time for Ryan's Court.
2: Danielle from Mansfield has sent us this, and she says, I need your help, Tara and Ryan. My cousin recently had a baby shower, and I was invited. Now, I have a 3-year-old daughter, and when I realized I couldn't find a babysitter, I asked my cousin if I could bring her. She said, honestly, I'd really prefer if you didn't. I don't want toddlers running around. I told her I understood, but that meant I probably couldn't come because I wasn't going to leave my daughter with someone I didn't know just to attend a baby shower. She said, well, that's your choice. So I didn't go. Flash forward to a few days later, my cousin called me furious. She said I had made her feel like I was punishing her for having a child-free shower and that I could have made more of an effort. But I feel like I didn't do anything wrong. I didn't bring my kid when she said no. I just stayed home. So I just need to know, am I wrong for skipping out on my cousin's baby shower because she wouldn't let me bring my 3-year-old daughter to it? Thank you very much, Danielle. Is she wrong for not going?
3: She absolutely is not. She cannot make a rule and then get mad because someone doesn't show up. Like, that's just not, it's not okay. It's like people that say, I don't want any kids at the wedding. Okay, well, if you can't find a sitter, you can't find a sitter.
2: Yeah, we go through that all the time at my house.
0: And I think it's one of those things that once she's there, she'll get it. If you know, you know. If you don't know yet, you don't know. But she'll know. I mean, we miss things because of our kids. I'm fine with that.
2: Good morning, The Wolf. What are your thoughts on this case?
4: Well, Tara, I think you're 100% right. She's going to get it in a few months when she has that baby.
0: Sure. I mean, you are going to miss things when you have a baby, when the baby is sick, when you can't find a sitter. When it's a trip that's you have to travel with and you're not, I mean, it's just part of being a parent and it's okay. And she will eventually get it. But the thing that bothers me is she told her, okay, if you can't be there, that's fine. And then got upset because I guess she thought, don't say something's fine if it's not,
2: and
0: y'all.
2: And you came back on her.
0: Yes.
4: Yeah. She came back on her because everybody at the shower judged her for it. They said, wait a minute. Your cousin's not here just because of her kid. She got judged for it, and she's mad.
2: Good morning, The Wolf. You're 54. How should I rule today?
5: Yes, I had this exact same scenario with my dearest friend. She was one of the last ones to have children in our group, and so she was having a baby shower, and we were all excited to celebrate with her. We all wanted to be around her and support her in it. And then her aunt, who also had 2 children, decided that she wanted to host the party. Mm-hmm. Well, then she made a rule that her own children were going to have to be in the second story the whole time, and that anybody who had children could not attend. So it got to the point where people were like RSVPing that they couldn't come.
0: Sure.
5: Because they were still nursing or, you know, I mean, one of our moms was actively like nursing in that same party.
0: Why are we not bringing kids to baby showers anyway? I find that weird.
2: I'm going to rule in Danielle's favor because to the cousin, honey, if my kids aren't welcome, neither am I. You don't get to invite mama and then make my whole crew hang out with a stranger babysitter to fend for themselves. Gosh, what in the world's going on? Case closed.
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2: By the way, brand new Ryan's Court. Don't miss it tomorrow morning at 7:10 as you wake up with the Wolf. But right now, on the way, Tara and I battle it out to make you smile. It's the battle of the best things we've seen today.
0: I already won. You don't even need to show up.
2: Come again?
0: Yeah, I already won today's.
2: I should even try.
0: Nope.
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6: From I Like It, I Love It. To Live Like You Were Dying. To Something Like That. 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
1: Yeah, that was one of the things, like, before, you know, anybody even really knew who I was. You know, I just kept covering his songs, and I wanted him to notice me so bad. And the first time I met him, I met his mom as well. And I remember her telling me, like, yeah, we knew about you before, you know, anybody else, because somebody hit him up whenever I put Getting You Home on YouTube. And she listened to it and then showed Chris. Now just getting to write with him whenever, and just, it's surreal.

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0: Emma Langley and Morgan Wallen on Texas Country 99.5 The Wolf. Welcome to your Wednesday, my loves. It's the Wake Up with the Wolf show with Tara and Ryan.
1: Yeah, thank you so much for listening. We have Battle of the Best Things We've Seen All Day coming up, where we share the best things that we've seen.
0: I've been instructed
1: by Tara that I have no chance today.
0: Nope.
1: What could this be about? We'll find out. Two songs from right now on 99.5 The Wolf.

0: Thomas Rhett on Texas Country 99.5 The Wolf. It is a Wake Up with the Wolf show with Tara and Ryan. Make sure you are listening to Smokey at 11:30. He's going to tell you how you can get qualified for a trip to Disneyland Resort for your family for the holiday.
1: Yeah.
0: All right, it's time for Battle of the Best Things We've Seen All Day.
1: Uh-huh.
0: And mine is so good, Ryan, I'm going to go ahead and let you go first. Gentleman first.
1: Really?
0: Yes.
1: Rarely does she do the switcheroo like that.
0: No.
1: Okay, I'll go first. By the way, good morning, Frisco, Texas town we love. Thank you for waking up.
0: Yeah, you are.
1: All right, that's kind of odd. Right, so last night, I was watching Netflix, and if you know me, you know I love a good Netflix documentary.
0: Oh, this is where Amber's like,
1: she checks out.
0: Bro.
1: She's a total checkout.
2: See, I like a documentary too, actually.
1: Do you really?
2: Yeah.
1: Kind of nerdy like that. Anyway.
0: You learn something about someone that you didn't know, even if you're like obsessed with them. You're like, I had no idea that she likes to eat crackers with butter at 2 o'clock in the morning.
1: And either it helps you in your life, or you just go, well, that's cool, and you move on. Yeah. Anyway, last night I watched this new documentary about legendary quarterback Vince Young, played at University of Texas. He won a national championship there, of course.
0: Yeah.
1: And this thing gets into everything. The good, the bad.
3: Vince Young is special.
4: He runs, he can jump, he can throw.
5: What a pass!
6: Vince was a freaking animal, man.
7: Are you at peace with your journey?
8: Hell no, I'm not at peace.
0: Yeah, what happened to that dude? I guess I need to watch. I can't remember.
1: I'm not going
0: to
1: give it all away, but he went to play for the Tennessee Titans, and it didn't go well. He and his coach, you know, they butt heads through the whole thing. And he filed for bankruptcy, too, which is crazy because he made like $35 million in his career. And you're thinking, what in the world? Anyway, it gets into all that. But also during one of the portions of it, it was talking about his bankruptcy. Someone popped up on the screen that I recognize, a friend of yours and mine, one Lauren Prisbell from Fox Sports Good Day.
0: Oh,
1: on the Netflix documentary.
0: Beautiful Lauren.
1: Yeah, for Vince Young called The Testimony. Vince Young Testimony. Anyway, I thought that was cool. I'm like, I know her. Anyway, so shout out to Lauren. We were just on Fox 4 with them today. We appreciate that very much. And that is my best thing, Tara, as we ring the bell for you. No idea where you're going with this.
0: So you know what the Country Music Association Awards are. That's the biggest awards that are given out in country music.
1: The CMA Awards, yes.
0: And I happen to know someone who was just nominated for one of those.
9: Okay. American Country Countdown.
0: That would be our very own Ryan Fox, who hosts American Country Countdown on Sunday nights here on your Wolf, 8 p.m. to midnight. It is all over the world, your show.
1: It is.
0: And now you've gotten your first ever CMA nomination. Congratulations. That's the best thing I've seen all month.
1: Well, thank you so much. It was surprising. I do that thing. We've been blessed to be nominated for a couple awards this year, ACM and a Marconi. Every time it happens, it pops up on my screen, and I have to refresh. I'm thinking, obviously, there's a glitch. Something's wrong.
0: Sure.
1: I don't believe it's happening.
0: Well, I believe it's happening, though.
1: Well, thank you. It's country music's biggest night. It's in November. They tell us, my wife and I, we get a couple tickets and possibly tickets to an after party.
0: That's funny. Why are you giving somebody that does a morning show after party tickets?
1: I'll be asleep by 6.
0: If you make it to the after party, I will give you a bonus trophy.
1: Really?
0: Yeah, there's no way.
1: Well, I hope we win the first trophy first, but I'll take your bonus trophy.
0: You know what? Congratulations. I'm very proud of you. You work really hard. You're very inspiring and motivating to work with.
1: Thank you.
0: I love your family, so any win for you is a win for them, which is a win for me, and so it's a win for our Wolf family, too.
1: It is a win, but thank you, Wolf family, for all your support. Let's do this thing.
0: Congratulations.
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0: country star Chris Young loves it at a show when the fans are singing his songs back to him.
1: If, you know, George Strait and Garth Brooks still get excited about it, I don't think it ever gets old. It's always one of the most exciting things in the world to know, man, I took this song and went in the studio and made this piece of art that I love, that I hope other people love. And then it kind of has its own life, and you go out to play a show and people are singing it back to you. There's nothing like that. It's impossible to describe other than it's just perfect and it's amazing.

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0: Lone Star, Texas Country, 99.5, The Wolf, Amazed. Smokey Rivers, back in my rightful place, filled in for Jason yesterday. Gotta tell you, I did enjoy coming and going outside of rush hour.
1: No traffic.
0: It was very nice.
2: Okay.
1: Nothing gets smoky more, what is it, irate? A little, I get you, man. Traffic around here is horrible.
0: Oh, well, it was kind of nice yesterday. I will say that.
2: You can come in when we do. There's no traffic.
3: I'm sure, yes.
1: It's like, no thanks.
0: I'm driving my sleep. Coming up at 11:30, got a chance for you to take the family to Disneyland over the holidays, all right? That's at 11:30. You can text in and win here at the Wolf, Tara and Ryan, as you've heard. And Friday Night Lights is underway, man. How's that going?
2: Yes. Super excited, right?
1: Yeah, it's a big deal.
2: Each week we'll have two high school football teams competing for to be the team of the week. You can win $500 for your school with a big pep rally situation. The good news is each school wins. 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
0: Oh, okay.
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0: 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Smoke Show in progress. Your chance to take the family to Disneyland for the holidays for free. Set you up with that right around 11:30 this morning, so stick around. Saw this morning, thought it was kind of interesting. The type of pizza that you order reveals something about your emotions, something about you. For instance, if you order a pizza with extra cheese, you're worried about the future, you're reluctant, you're insecure. If you order a pizza with spicy toppings, you're confused, and you're out of touch with your true feelings. Man, I don't know about this. All sounds pretty negative. Here's one. If you order a pizza with extra cheese and extra meat, you're just a pig. Wait a minute now.
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17: 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I decided to leave Boone, and I had just recently dropped out with 21 hours left to pursue music. And my parents have always been very supportive, and they don't make a ton of money. So they were like, you know, we obviously fully support, you know, you going out to Nashville and chasing your dream. But we also don't have the ability to kind of catch you if you fall.

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1: 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I really love what I do. 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And it's better than it's ever been right now.

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0: Smokey R, Texas Country, 99.5 The Wolf. Lady A's going to be at Windstar coming up on Friday night, the 25th. You can get the scoop on that and all the concerts anytime you want it at 99.5thewolf.com. Thinking about lunch? Heading to McDonald's? This is kind of cool. Yesterday, McDonald's launched a limited-time Texas meal deal. If you order a 10-piece chicken McNugget, medium fries and medium drink, you can request a Texas-themed collectible cup. There are 7 Texas cups at McDonald's for a limited time. I guess they represent different parts of the state. There's cups that are repping Houston, Austin, San Antonio, West Texas, East Texas, the Rio Grande Valley, and, of course, Dallas-Fort Worth. I guess the DFW cup. It's just a picture of hundreds of cars jammed up on 35.
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16: 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Because somebody hit him up whenever I put Getting You Home on YouTube. And she listened to it and then showed Chris. Now just getting to write with him whenever, and just, it's surreal.
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6: 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My idea of country music is always about the pictures it paints for you. I don't like songs that don't give me images in my mind. You think about great pop songs that you love. Sometimes you don't always know what they mean, but there's some great words in there. Hotel California is a good example. I don't know totally what that's about, but, you know, on a dark desert highway, you know, it's just, you see everything they're saying.

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1: I write very visually. My idea of country music is always about the pictures it paints for you. I don't like songs that don't give me images in my mind. You think about great pop songs that you love. Sometimes you don't always know what they mean, but there's some great words in there. Hotel California is a good example. I don't know totally what that's about, but, you know, on a dark desert highway, you know, it's just, you see everything they're saying.

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Appreciate you letting me hang out with you. It's Smokey. Get you in to see Mickey and the gang. Disneyland is where you could be headed for the holidays for free. It's coming your way. Let's see here. About 6 minutes away right now on The Wolf.

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0: y'all. It's Tara and Ryan from the Wake Up with the Wolves show. We have got your holiday plans with the family made, and it involves a trip to Disneyland Resort.
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0: Mark Wills. 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Does make me feel old. Say you were born in the 1900s, doesn't it? Smokey's on the job today. And these days are flying by, aren't they? It's already September. Can you believe it? That's pretty crazy. Are you participating in Sober September this year? You heard about that? It's where you stop drinking for the month. Helps you dry out before the holidays get here. Isn't that a lot like dry January, Smokey? Kinda. But Sober September is a whole lot tougher than dry January because it's so darn hot.
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0: Old Dominion's Matthew Ramsey gives Kenny Chesney a lot of the credit for their success.
1: He's just so inspiring. The experience of being on that tour for so long, and the relationships and the fan base, and just being a sponge and soaking all of that up.

0: What do you suppose the first thing country star Blake Shelton does after he records a song?
1: When I complete a recording, normally the first place I listen to it is just on my iPhone, believe it or not. I think you can really tell a lot about a mix and the song if you can hear it on that tiny little speaker, and if it jumps out at you, that's usually the first place I listen to it. And I know that's weird, but I feel like if you can make something sound incredible on that little tiny speaker, then you've really done something.
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FGL and Smokey 2, a Texas Country 99.5 The Wolf in your lunch hour today. A chance for you to see Tim McGraw for free. We're going to be doing that right around 12:40. All right, 12:40. You want to be here to see Tim. And the Choco Taco is back. I'll tell you where to find him. 6 minutes away on The Wolf.

0: One of my absolute favorites from Brooks and Dunn. Love that thing. From Texas Country 99.5. Hey, no way to go. It's Smokey out to lunch with you today. Remember the Choco Taco? Man. Klondike Bars discontinued the uber-tasty Choco Taco back in 2022. 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
1: I love so much of being a Nashville musician and a songwriter and a singer, and the music that gets made here and has been made here and will be made here in the future. You know, I'm just thrilled to get to be just a tiny part of that.

0: Riley Green talks about going on tour.
1: Yeah, I want to make this one even bigger, and also want to make it something that I really enjoy doing, because I'm getting to a place now where, you know, I'm not living a life and then going on tours. This is my life, and I want to try to enjoy it and hopefully make this something that I'll do for the rest of my life.

0: Country star Keith Urban reminds us all, work and no play is pretty dull.
1: I always liken it to being in a sandbox and just like calling a bunch of friends over and just going to make some stuff and see what happens. And the thing I keep being reminded of is that it's called playing music. And I think a lot of the times we all forget that because it's a job as well, but it's like it's playing. It's the first word is playing guitar, playing the drums, playing music, playing. It's meant to have a playfulness quality about it.
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3: Partly sunny skies with temperatures in the upper 90s for most. A few showers and thunderstorms will be likely, especially for areas to the south and east. Slightly higher coverage tomorrow under mostly cloudy skies with temperatures struggling to climb out of the low and mid 90s. I'm Fox 4 meteorologist Kylie Capps on 99.5 The Wolf.
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2: The time of day I get to dig around a little bit in the Wolf Music Vault and play you something a little different. Yesterday was the birthday of the great Conway Twitty. I was filling in for Jason yesterday, so I really couldn't salute the legendary Harold Lloyd Jenkins. That was Conway's real name. So today we're going to give Conway his due. 40 number one hits, 40 of them. And like Dolly, Conway had a theme park called Twitty City near Nashville in the 70s and 80s. And I happen to notice on this day, 40 years ago, Conway had the number one song in the nation. Turned out to be his last number one, too. Desperado Love. Awesome, Conway. Smokey's Guilty Pleasure for today on 99.5 The Wolf.

Number one on this day, 1986. Okay. Conway Twitty, Desperado Love, turned out to be his final number one hit. And it's Smokey's Guilty Pleasure for today. Okay, got your chance to see Tim McGraw for free. He'll be in town on the 11th. Let's see if we can't set you up with that. About three songs away on The Wolf. Just when

0: Hey, y'all. It is Tara and Judge Ryan from the Wake Up with the Wolf show.
1: Annie from Garland recently went on a date with a guy that was perfect in every way, except for the fact that he kept double dipping his chips. Is she wrong for thinking this is a deal breaker? Sound off on a new Ryan's Court, 7:10 in the morning when you wake up with the Wolf.

0: Stella Lefty, Texas Country, 99.5 The Wolf, and Smokey Rivers. Going to be nice to you right now. Get you in to see the stars you love, like Tim McGraw. Tim coming back to town. Going to be reeling off all of his hits on the 11th. He's going to be at Dos Equis Pavilion there at Fair Park. You can be there for free. Take a buddy, too. Are you ready to go? 888-787-1995. If you're number 9, see Tim McGraw for free right now from The Wolf.
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0: Riley Green talks about going on tour.
1: Yeah, I want to make this one even bigger, and also want to make it something that I really enjoy doing, because I'm getting to a place now where, you know, I'm not living a life and then going on tours. This is my life, and I want to try to enjoy it and hopefully make this something that I'll do for the rest of my life.

0: Country star Carly Pearce was welcomed to the Grand Ole Opry by Dolly Parton.
1: I had tears everywhere and like snot everywhere because I was crying. And she walked over to me and she had her new perfume in her hand. And she said, "Honey, do you want some of my perfume?" And then she goes, "Smell my neck." And I was like, "Dolly, I have just cried for the last 20 minutes. I am afraid I'm going to snot on you."

0: What do you suppose the first thing country star Blake Shelton does after he records a song?
1: When I complete a recording, normally the first place I listen to it is just on my iPhone, believe it or not. I think you can really tell a lot about a mix and the song if you can hear it on that tiny little speaker, and if it jumps out at you, that's usually the first place I listen to it. And I know that's weird, but I feel like if you can make something sound incredible on that little tiny speaker, then you've really done something.
2: Out to Kaufman we go. Hello, Kaufman. You know Paula's there, and she's my wolf winner.
3: Are you serious?
2: Absolutely.
3: Yay!
2: Oh, going to see Tim McGraw, Paula.
3: Yes, I can't wait.
2: Tim McGraw in town on the 11th over at Dos Equis Pavilion. Who's the lucky devil that gets to go with you?
3: My husband.
2: Your husband, perfect at date night.
3: Perfect. Our anniversary's intense, so this is perfect.
2: I love it when a plan comes together. We'll do it again, 5:40 on The Wolf.
3: I

Joshua, Texas. How are you? The Texas town that we love. Hey, Joshua, thanks for spending your workday with 99.5 The Wolf and Tim and Faith. Dancing.

Mike, Texas Country 99.5. Oh, Wolf, it is Smokey. You're running around doing errands. I appreciate you letting me hang out with you. Coming up in about 6 minutes here on your Wolf. A lady in Chicago was reunited with her dog after how many years?

0: Martina, Texas Country 99.5. The Wolf, it's Smokey Rivers running errands with you here. This is an almost unbelievable story. Back in 2014, Vanessa Antonio in Chicago lost her dog Floor on the north side of Chicago. Now, Floor was 4 years old then, and Ms. Antonio said that she'd not really fully given up on ever seeing Floor again, but knew after all these years that Floor was probably gone for good. But after some severe storms down in Gary, Indiana, Floor was found wandering near a roadway, taken to animal control, and, well, Floor had an old microchip. They were able to reunite Miss Antonia with Floor just a few days ago. Now, Floor is now 16. Gary, Indiana was 30 miles away from her original home. Man, I bet Floor has some stories to tell.
1: From I Like It, I Love It. To Live Like You Were Dying. To Something Like That. Tim McGraw has been the soundtrack to your life. 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
1: When I decided to move, I was kind of running out of my lease in Boone, where I was no longer a student at the time. I decided to leave Boone, and I had just recently dropped out with 21 hours left to pursue music. And my parents have always been very supportive, and they don't make a ton of money. So they were like, you know, we obviously fully support, you know, you going out to Nashville and chasing your dream. 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
1: Awesome. I'd love to hear that.
0: So what else are you doing besides hanging with the Wolf?
1: Just getting gas, actually.
0: Oh, you're in line at Taco Bell, I see.
1: Yeah, right?

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It's Smokey working alongside you today. If you're in Grapevine or you're in Garland, it's your time to vote. What? I'll explain. 6 minutes away on The Wolf.

0: Hey, y'all, it's Taryn Ryan from the Wake Up with the Wolves show. We have got your holiday plans with the family made, and it involves a trip to Disneyland Resort.
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Sam and Kershaw on Texas Country 99.5 The Wolf. It is Smokey. Appreciate you working or playing in Cleburne today, or maybe just kind of hanging out in Cleburne. Well, that's a great Texas town that we love. There's always something to do there. Whatever you're up to in Cleburne, thank you for listening. Bailey Zimmerman now on the

Well, a quick text could make you parent of the year. 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

0: the greatest of Alan Jackson, Texas Country, 99.5. The Wolf, it's smoky. 94 degrees right now. Only 94. Man, where's my jacket? It's kind of the upside of this tropical storm that's still south of us. Might cool things off just a little. Maybe bring some rain tomorrow, and that would be nice. What's it been like? Almost 50 days with no rain around here. Well, we got a great trip all mapped out for a lucky Wolf family. Could be flying off to California, IA, to spend 4 fun-filled days at Disneyland, the land of Mickey. This trip will be during the holidays, too, when Disneyland is extra dressed up. Now, if you're here in about 20 minutes, right around 2:30, I'll have a chance for you to win. I'll have a keyword for you to text in, and that gives you that shot at winning that trip that I promise will make you Parent of the Year. All right, be here at 2:30 for your chance to win with the Wolf.
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1: I don't necessarily want to be the love song guy, but I feel like kind of I am right now, which is just kind of where I was and happened to be at the moment. You know, if she wasn't so great, then this wouldn't be happening.

0: three-star Matthew Ramsey of Old Dominion runs down their influences.
1: Our influences kind of run the gamut. There's a lot of us in the band, and we listen to all kinds of different stuff. So there's everything from country, you know, Alabama, to Motown. Trevor grew up in Detroit, so he had a lot of that. So there's a lot of pop, a lot of rock. I think Brad was a big Guns N' Roses fan. It runs the gamut, and I think you can kind of see that when you come see our show and hear our whole, like, body of work and all our songs. We cover all the bases, I think.

0: Clay Walker.
1: That's Texas country then. It's Texas country now. Cody Johnson. It's Kojo on the Wolf.

0: The Wolf is ready to send you to the Disneyland Resort.
1: Yeah, you could be celebrating the holiday season in spectacular style on a vacation at Disneyland. All you do is text this keyword, Jasmine. That's J-A-S-M-I-N-E, Jasmine. 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

0: Texas country right there. It's Cole Wetzel at 99.5 The Wolf. It's Smokey Rivers getting ready to head on out of here, hitting the eject button. Cruz is coming in next. He's in for Jason Pullman. And Mr. Cruz has another chance for you to take the family to Disneyland for free today. Mm-hmm. You can spend 4 days during the holidays in the land of Mickey and Donald's for free. And be here right around 4:30. I'll give you another chance for you. Take the family to Disneyland for free. 4:30 is your next chance to be Parent of the Year on The Wolf.
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0: Country star Kane Brown talks about his buddy, Chris Young.
1: Yeah, that was one of the things, like, before, you know, anybody even really knew who I was. I just kept covering his songs, and I wanted him to notice me so bad. And the first time I met him, I met his mom as well. And I remember her telling me, like, yeah, we knew about you before, you know, anybody else. Because somebody hit him up whenever I put Getting You Home on YouTube. And she listened to it and then showed Chris. Now just getting the

0: What do you suppose the first thing country star Blake Shelton does after he records a song?
1: When I complete a recording, normally the first place I listen to it is just on my iPhone, believe it or not. I think you can really tell a lot about a mix and the song if you can hear it on that tiny little speaker, and if it jumps out at you, that's usually the first place I listen to it. And I know that's weird, but I feel like if you can make something sound incredible on that little tiny speaker, then you've really done something.
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The Wolf is Smokey heading on out of here. Cruz is in next. He's in for Jason Pullman. If you're in Fort Worth, that's a Texas town that we love. Fort Worth, thanks for spending your day with 99.5. The Wolf.

Now that's how you kick off the show right there with some Garth. Cadillac Cruise in for Jason today. Texas Country, 99.5 The Wolf. You know, I was driving down the tollway coming to work. They paved those roads fast. We need to get that crew, whoever did that, to do all the other DFW roads.

0: Yes, I still call him Hootie. Forever Hootie in my heart.
1: That sounds weird.
0: 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It's Cadillac Cruise at 888-787-1995. What you doing in Arlington?
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8: I had tears everywhere and like snot everywhere because I was crying. And she walked over to me and she had her new perfume in her hand. And she said, "Honey, do you want some of my perfume?" And then she goes, "Smell my neck." And I was like, "Dolly, I have just cried for the last 20 minutes. I am afraid I'm going to snot on you."

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1: I'm very happy to be the first woman to have a bar on Broadway. And my friend and designer, Farrah Queen from Oklahoma, came and helped me put my stamp on this place because I really wanted to make sure that it had some girl vibes and obviously a rhinestone saddle because everyone needs one of those. But I definitely have seen since I've been going down there, all the girls doing exactly what I was hoping they would do, which was come there and party and have a place to feel safe and happy and really go honky-tonkin'.

Sarah Howland and Honky Tonkin with us. Thank you. Texas Country, 99.5 The Wolf. How about this Disneyland Resort trip? It's a grand price trip. I'd be here about 4:30 if you want the keyword. 3-day, 4-night vacation for the whole family. From The Wolf. Hang on.

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1: Annie from Garland recently went on a date with a guy that was perfect in every way, except for the fact that he kept double dipping his chips. Is she wrong for thinking this is a deal breaker? Sound off on a new Ryan's Court, 7:10 in the morning when you wake up with the Wolf.

0: Texas Country, 99.5 The Wolf. My name is Cadillac Cruz. What do you want to hear, Maria?
1: Oh, you can just play whatever. I'm at work, so go ahead and just play whatever.
0: Where are you at?
1: I'm on the east side of Fort Worth. 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
2: 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Shaboozy coming to the Southside Ballroom. He'll be there on September 12th. Also on September 12th, Josh Turner at Billy Bob's Texas. Thomas Rhett's going to be invading the American Airlines Center. He'll be there on September 18th. Hudson Westbrook starts his national tour at Billy Bob's Texas September 18th and 19th. Don't forget about Vincent Mason coming to the Wolf's Country Close-Up at Grandscape on September 23rd. 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
1: I love so much of being a Nashville musician and a songwriter and singer, and the music that gets made here and has been made here and will be made here in the future. You know, I'm just thrilled to get to be just a tiny part of that.

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1: This is Fox 4 meteorologist Kylie Capps. Tropical moisture once again on the rise today. Partly sunny skies with temperatures in the upper 90s for most. A few showers and thunderstorms will be likely, especially for areas to the south and east. Slightly higher coverage tomorrow under mostly cloudy skies with temperatures struggling to climb out of the low and mid 90s. We'll take a break from the heat. We round out the work week with highs back in those upper 90s and approaching the triple digit mark by Labor Day. I'm Fox 4 meteorologist Kylie Capps on 99.5 The Wolf.
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I'll wave next time I'm passing through. It's the Wolf.

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0: 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It's Texas Country, 99.5 The Wolf. Where are you calling from?
1: I'm calling from Euless, Texas.
0: Do y'all really call yourselves useless over there?
1: Honestly, I wouldn't know. 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
1: Aiden Martinez.
2: 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To Live Like You Were Dying. To Something Like That. 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
4: Good afternoon. Got a heavy drive moving through Richardson. There's a southbound 75 crawl as you're coming towards 635. Got an accident at Mid Park. The HOV and two left lanes blocks. That's adding about 15 minutes from Campbell. Northbound 75 at Gallatin. Accidents affecting that entrance ramp. And we have one heading into downtown Dallas on 35 South on that connector to Woodall. That's backing up from Commonwealth. I'm Katie London on 99.5 The Wolf.
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0: Country star Blake Shelton just loves being wherever his wife is.
1: She comes to Oklahoma, and it's not like this now, but at first, she had to have felt like, where am I? What is this place? And the same with me. You know, I go to L.A., and it's like, what is this place? Like, how do I fit in here? And I would still feel that way if she wasn't there, you know, and I think the same thing with her when she comes to Oklahoma. It's just, that's what completes the journey for us, is it's just as long as we're together, it really doesn't matter.

0: He's won a ton of them, but how important are those awards to Chris Stapleton?
1: Obviously, when you get nominated for awards, it's nice when you win them. But at the same time, I don't ever think about trying to win an award. And I always have to put that out there. You know, I just want to make the best music possible.

0: Country star Kane Brown talks about his buddy, Chris Young.
1: Yeah, that was one of the things, like, before, you know, anybody even really knew who I was. You know, I just kept covering his songs, and I wanted him to notice me so bad. And the first time I met him, I met his mom as well. And I remember her telling me, like, yeah, we knew about you before, you know, anybody else, because somebody hit him up whenever I put Getting Your Home on YouTube. And she listened to it and then showed Chris. Now just getting to write with him whenever, and just, it's surreal.
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Speaking of beautiful things, you might win this Disneyland Resort trip for the whole fam. 3-night, 4-day vacation. In 2 songs, I'll have a keyword for you to text in. 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
1: Now, this is how you celebrate the seasons in spectacular style. 3-night, 4-day vacation for 4 to the Disneyland Resort. 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And you're going to be in the running for that daily $100 Disney gift card right now. Keyword is Wally. Remember that movie? Wally. I can't believe I just did that on the radio. That's embarrassing. Great movie, though. Yeah, text W-A-L-L-E to 888-787-1995 for this grand prize trip right now to the Disneyland Resort. Keyword Wally, W-A-L-L-E to 888-787-1995.

0: 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We have got your holiday plans with the family made, and it involves a trip to Disneyland Resort.
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3: Starting in the mid-cities, 183 East at Bedford Road. A stall is in the express lane on that right side. It's taking a couple minutes from Brown Trail. Just wrapping up in East Loop 820 northbound accident before 183. There's one in Mesquite, Highway 80 West to Galloway. The left lane blocked. It's stop and go from Beltline. And Richardson still have a 75 northbound crash at Gallatin. It's affecting the on-ramp. I'm Katie London on 99.5 The Wolf.
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1: Our influences kind of run the gamut. There's a lot of us in the band, and we listen to all kinds of different stuff. So there's everything from country, you know, Alabama, to Motown. Trevor grew up in Detroit, so he had a lot of that. So there's a lot of pop, a lot of rock. I think Brad was a big Guns N' Roses fan. It runs the gamut, and I think you can kind of see that when you come see our show and hear our whole, like, body of work and all our songs. We cover all the bases, I think.

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1: This is Fox 4 meteorologist Kylie Capps. Tropical moisture once again on the rise today. Partly sunny skies with temperatures in the upper 90s for most. A few showers and thunderstorms will be likely, especially for areas to the south and east. Slightly higher coverage tomorrow under mostly cloudy skies with temperatures struggling to climb out of the low and mid 90s. We'll take a break from the heat. We round out the work week with highs back in those upper 90s and approaching the triple digit mark by Labor Day. I'm Fox 4 meteorologist Kylie Capps on 99.5 The Wolf.
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riding the back roads, going to barbecue cook-offs, watching high school football. That's Texas. 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

Well, you can't say you're playing Texas Country if you're not playing the King, and we got plenty to go around. Texas Country, 99.5 The Wolf. It's Cadillac Cruz in for Jason. Hey, 540, I got free tickets to Tim McGraw. He's playing Dos Equis on the 11th. Might even get that VIP lounge package, too. Hang out.

0: Texas Country, 99.5 The Wolf. It is Cadillac Cruise in for Jason today. 888-787-1995 if you need anything. Hello?
1: Oh, my gosh. Hi.
0: Holy crap. Is this really happening?
1: Oh, my God.
0: What's your name?
1: Emma.
0: The superstar.
1: Duh, I can't believe you're talking to me.
0: I can't either. Can I have your autograph?
1: Totally.
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8: There is now a Denton accident causing a 35 southbound delay coming past North Loop 288. And that's stop and go from Ganser. On the northbound side, it's also going to be slow moving as you're coming away from the 35 Burge there. Mid-Cities, 183 east of Bedford, got a stalled 18-wheeler in the express lane, adding about 10 minutes from Precinct Line. I'm Katie London on 99.5 The Wolf.
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1: She comes to Oklahoma, and it's not like this now, but at first, she had to have felt like, where am I? What is this place? And the same with me. You know, I go to L.A., and it's like, what is this place? Like, how do I fit in here? And I would still feel that way if she wasn't there, you know? And I think the same thing with her when she comes to Oklahoma. It's just, that's what completes the journey for us, is it's just as long as we're together, it really doesn't matter.
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0: Country star Miranda Lambert talks about her new Nashville restaurant, Casa Rosa.
1: I'm very happy to be the first woman to have a bar on Broadway. And my friend and designer, Farrah Queen from Oklahoma, came and helped me put my stamp on this place because I really wanted to make sure that it had some girl vibes and obviously a rhinestone saddle because everyone needs one of those. But I definitely have seen, since I've been going down there, all the girls doing exactly what I was hoping they would do, which was come there and party and have a place to feel safe and happy and really go honky-tonkin'.

Cowboys football is back. Next Sunday, first game against the Giants. Also love that high school football is back. This is going to be like an NFL game on Friday night. DeSoto and Allen doing battle. Woo, all eyes on that game. This is Texas Country, 99.5 The Wolf.

Got to say hi to Amberly. Lives on the north side of Fort Worth. She's heading home right now, wanting this Morgan Wallen. It's Texas Country, 99.5 The Wolf. Stick around for about 10 minutes. I'll have you call in to win some Tim McGraw tickets. Playing over at Dos Equis a week from Friday night. I'll get you in free from The Wolf.

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1: Annie from Garland recently went on a date with a guy that was perfect in every way, except for the fact that he kept double-dipping his chips. Is she wrong for thinking this is a deal-breaker? 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

Texas Country, 99.5 The Wolf. Thank you for having us on. It's Cadillac Cruise. I got the hookup on some Tim McGraw tickets right now. Going to play Dos Equis a week from Friday night. If you can go, be caller 20, 888-787-1995. 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
4: Rockwell County, we've got our usual slowdown, 30 eastbound getting across the lake. And in Fate, westbound 30 at 3549 Stodge Hill Road, you've got an accident in the right lane. So that's stop and go slightly beyond 551. And then we've got a high five crash, 75 north at 635. Adding just a few minutes there back from Coit. 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
1: I write very visually. My idea of country music is always about the pictures it paints for you. I don't like songs that don't give me images in my mind. You think about great pop songs that you love. Sometimes you don't always know what they mean, but there's some great words in there. Hotel California is a good example. I don't know totally what that's about, but, you know, on a dark desert highway, you know, it's just, you see everything they're saying.

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My name is Cadillac Cruz. I got to shout out another Texas hometown we love. A-Town, Arlington. Thank you for having us on if you're there. Home of the boys, home of the Rangers, home of everything fun. Six Flags, some Alan Jackson on The Wolf.

0: Texas Country, 99.5 The Wolf. I was cracking up. Luke Bryan was on Theo Von's podcast recently. And Luke came with the jokes.
1: You like duck meat?
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1: Duck on down here and get some of this meat.
2: Thank God! Got you. Bro, get out of
1: dude,
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7: Well, the Rockwall County Drive heading from Roy City into Fate, it is gridlocked. There is currently a closure, I-30 westbound between Stodgehill and John King. So that's going to be backed up from at least to 548. So plan for some additional time there. Maybe take an alternate, like head over to 66 or 552 instead. And then eastbound, we've also got some slow moving traffic still coming across the lake, but it is starting to lighten up just a bit. A Dallas 635 eastbound accident at Forest is taking up two of the left lanes. And we've got one now in Louisville, 35 northbound at Corporate. Stop and go there from Frankfurt. I'm Katie London on 99.5 The Wolf.
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18: 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So there's everything from country, you know, Alabama, to Motown. Trevor grew up in Detroit, so he had a lot of that. So there's a lot of pop, a lot of rock. I think Brad was a big Guns N' Roses fan. It runs the gamut, and I think you can kind of see that when you come see our show and hear our whole like body of work and all our songs. We cover all the bases, I think.

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1: I don't like wearing any of my stage clothes until I absolutely have to. 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
1: She comes to Oklahoma, and it's not like this now, but at first, she had to have felt like, where am I? What is this place? And the same with me. You know, I go to L.A., and it's like, what is this place? Like, how do I fit in here? And I would still feel that way if she wasn't there, you know? And I think the same thing with her when she comes to Oklahoma. It's just, that's what completes the journey for us, is it's just as long as we're together, it really doesn't matter.
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Congrats to Ella Langley, 20 weeks at number one with this track, and well-deserved. Second longest-running number one song behind Mariah Carey's All I Want for Christmas. That one went for 22 weeks, and she's close. It could happen. It's going to be a major, major thing if it does. This is Texas Country, 99.5 The Wolf.

always be Hootie to me. Forever Hootie in my heart. Wait, that didn't sound right. Texas Country, 99.5 The Wolf. You want to see Winona? She's going to be at Choctaw October 17th. I got free tickets around 6:40. 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

0: y'all. It's Tara and Ryan from the Wake Up with the Wolves show. We have got your holiday plans with the family made, and it involves a trip to Disneyland Resort.
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I love that. From Zach Taub, Texas Country, 99.5 The Wolf. It's Cadillac Cruise. I got the hookup on some Winona tickets. Winona Judd. It's been a minute, right? Over at Choctaw on October 17th. If you want to be caller 20 right now, I got you. 888-787-1995. Got this every day this week at 640. These Winona tickets.

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3: Rockwell County Drive still trying to unwind, coming from Royce City into Fate, I-30 West over towards Dodge Hill, 3549. They did get the accident cleared, all those lanes back open. It's just trying to recover. We've got some building traffic still on 75 northbound, trying to get up toward Walnut Hill around a stall there in the three right lanes. That's stop and go from Knox Henderson. And Richardson, 75 north at Beltline, just got a stall there cleared out of the way. And 635, still have an eastbound accident reported at Forest, keeping that slow from Hillcrest. I'm Katie London on 99.5 The Wolf.

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10: I always liken it to being in a sandbox and just like calling a bunch of friends over, and we're just going to make some stuff and see what happens. And the thing I keep being reminded of is that it's called playing music. And I think a lot of the times we all forget that because it's a job as well, but it's like, it's playing. It's the first word is playing guitar, playing the drums, playing music, playing. It's meant to have a playfulness quality about it.

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1: I write very visually. My idea of country music is always about the pictures it paints for you. I don't like songs that don't give me images in my mind. You think about great pop songs that you love. Sometimes you don't always know what they mean, but there's some great words in there. Hotel California is a good example. I don't know totally what that's about, but, you know, on a dark desert highway, you know, it's just, you see everything they're saying.
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Thank you so much for putting up with me today. It's Cadillac Cruise. Jason's back tomorrow afternoon. Vicky's in next. This is Texas Country, 99.5 The Wolf. If you're in Midlothian listening to us, thank you so much. Another Texas hometown we love, Midlothian. Got a best friend that lives down there named Ryan. I'll talk to you soon. It's The Wolf.